0: but there are still residual problems.
1: A fair wage and better working conditions. Those are the calls that have sparked the biggest industrial action in the mining sector in around 25 years. The Australian Manufacturer Workers Union is preparing for BHP workers to go on strike in Port Hedland. AMWU's Western Australian Secretary Steve McCartney has told the ABC workers want to have a bigger say in the workplace.
2: What they really want is to have a voice in their own workplace. They want to make sure they understand what their wages and conditions are going to be each year as per the agreement. They'll have a real figure to know that they've got 7%, 5% or whatever. And they also want to say in their own workplace about the way they're treated.
1: BHP says it's focused on striking a fair deal and ensuring the safety of its workers going forward. A new project in the Northern Territory is hoping to set the standard for practical and affordable housing. Housing organisation Wilya Junta has designed a home that can house around 20 people, survive the heat and consider Warramungu culture. The organisation's chair, Jimmy Frank Jabba'ula, has told the ABC Indigenous culture isn't usually considered when new houses are built.
3: We talked about building a house, but the house has been built in Tennant at the moment, or in the Northern Territory. Is nothing around culture, and even when they talk about building houses, culture is no way in the housing structure.
1: Medical drama The Pit has collected 25 nominations for the Emmy Awards. Australian-born actress Shabana Aziz has one of the lead roles in the show. Comedy series Hack was close second with 24 nominations. Jason Bateman has 4 nominations, 2 for acting and 2 for producing. The stars will gather out for the Emmy Awards in Los Angeles on September 14. In sport and in rugby league, New South Wales star Nathan Cleary has led his side to an 18-point win over Queensland to win this year's State of Origin series. Cleary scored 2 tries and kicked 4 conversions in the Blues' 30-12 win in Brisbane. He was awarded the Wally Lewis Medal as the player of the series. Cleary thanked the Maroons and praised his team after the game.
4: Firstly, I just wanted to say thank you to Queensland. It's always such a tough occasion, especially a decider up here. Our boys, absolutely unbelievable. What a group. Just instilled that belief the whole way and got the job done. So grateful to be a part of it. Thank you all my family, my close friends, everyone that's backed me in.
1: And now let's move to today's weather forecast. Rabibi Broome, mostly sunny and 31 degrees. Borley Perth, showers easing and 17. Tarndunya, Adelaide, 17 and mostly sunny. Whenua, Melbourne, it'll be partly cloudy and 14 degrees. Nipaluna, Hobart, partly cloudy and 13. For Ngunnawal and Ngambri Country or Canberra, it'll be 13 and mostly cloudy with thick fog and morning frost. Gadigal Country, Sydney, showers and 18 degrees. For Gimoy, Cairns, a shower or 2 and 27 degrees. For Mugajan, Brisbane, 22 degrees with a shower or 2. For Garamilla, Darwin, mostly sunny and 32 degrees. For Mbantua, Alice Springs, 18 degrees and cloudy. And for Wyburn, Thursday Island, 28, windy and partly cloudy. And if you have a news story or tip to send our way, or if there's something happening in your community that you want to let us know about, you can always send an email to news@nirs.org.au. So that's news@nirs.org.au. Or you can message us on Facebook, Instagram or LinkedIn. And that's been the latest from NIRS News.
5: 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Kedah.

Solomon Islands Falls about a week now. And I had a link up with these fellas here, some 56 up front. Alright, so come in and grab some microphones, man.

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Our Kukla no Kayao Ngalpa Trevor teams, Trendy Treba on Ikeyao, Ngalpa Talk, National Talk Black, Osenabi program, Kaimai Pasezi, Yao, Levoningo, 12 Pakaike.

0: Hey there, Harrison Peterson here from NIRS News, coming to you from the lands of the Yuggera and Turrbal peoples. Some Australians are still having trouble connecting to 000 following yesterday's Telstra outage. The telco says it's been working overnight to address the error that prevented people from calling the emergency number. It says it's reduced the likelihood of the issue by 90%. Federal Communications Minister Anika Wells has told the ABC Telstra needs to be held accountable.
1: Telstra needs to account for how and why that has occurred, because Australians are right to expect that as a baseline service from their telco.
0: Rising rent prices are forcing some people to relocate. The median rental price in Sydney had a quarterly increase of 6.3%. Darwin was second on 5.6%, according to data from Cotality. Leo Patterson-Ross from the Tenants Union of New South Wales has told the ABC the demand for properties is putting up prices.
2: If there's competition, there's too many people seeking not enough homes, that's what pushes prices up. And we can see that across the country with extremely low vacancy rates in essentially every capital city. But we also see people getting to the top of what they can afford and being forced out, being displaced from where they are and pushed away from their family, their friends, their community and their work.
0: Houses in remote communities in the Northern Territory need to be designed to suit the climate, factor in Indigenous culture and be built to manage overcrowding. That's the call from housing organisation Wilya Junta, who have released designs for a home they say will meet the needs of Indigenous communities. The organisation's chair, Jimmy Frank Japaulia, has told the ABC new houses being built in the Territory aren't fit for purpose.
3: Because we got people living in Canada at the moment in the three to four bedroom houses, like 15 people to, you know, sometimes 20 people, and these houses are not set to for that, and you know it's really when you got that amount of people and that it's really hard to practice culture and that.
0: Planned industrial action could be the biggest mining strike in the Pilbara in 40 years. Details and other stories after this.
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1: Program sponsor.
2: A union planning a major strike in Western Australia is hoping to secure a deal with PHP before there are any major disruptions. Hundreds of workers are set to stop work for 8 hours in Port Hedland next Thursday. The AMWU says it may be the biggest strike in Western Australia's mining industry in 40 years. It's Western Australia's secretary, Steve McCartney, has told the ABC the union is prepared to make a deal.
3: Well, at the moment, there's 2 4-hour stoppages. And what that's really doing is saying to the company, we are prepared to take this action. We don't want to take it. We want to be able to sit around the table and negotiate a fair outcome for workers.
2: Medical drama The Pitt and comedy series Hacks lead the way in the nominations for the Emmy Awards. The Pitt has collected 25. Hacks is just behind it with 24 nominations. The winners...
3: negotiate a fair outcome for workers.
2: Medical drama The Pitt and comedy series Hacks lead the way in the nominations for the Emmy Awards. The Pitt has collected 25. Hacks is just behind it with 24 nominations. The winners...

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1: 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This is your one and only brethren. And you're tuned in with some exclusive reggae music. Reggae music for the end now. And this is a ragamana in the system now.

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now we stuck at home. 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
1: 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Or are you just talking out the other side of your mouth? What's wrong with you? 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

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Kedah.

It was just like magic when your hips came crashing. 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It was planned its meaning. It was synced up breathing. There were angels calling and more free falling than I believed in.

I bet you've all hated Billy on saxophone, David on harmonica. Fucking classic.

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It's the voice of the Torres Strait.

She gives me a smile and cuddles her cheek to my chest. Well, we start into pet, and that's when I get

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Valentine. 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

You know what I'm saying? 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And keep your eyes open. You know what I'm saying? We can all win. And this is a game of life. 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
2: 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Magani Bawanu, Magani Bawanu.

0: Good morning, Harrison Peterson here from NIRS News, coming to you from the lands of the Yuggera and Turrbal peoples. For the first time since being elected, Prime Minister Anthony Albanese will not give a keynote address at this month's Garma Festival. The Yothu Yindi Foundation, which runs the annual event, made the announcement. Ms. Albanese has used the event to outline the government's Indigenous policy since 2022, when he famously announced the Voice to Parliament referendum. Federal Indigenous Affairs Minister Malindiri McCarthy and Foreign Affairs Minister Penny Wong are scheduled to attend. The festival starts on Friday, the 31st of July, and runs till the 4th of August. Telstra is working close with police after reports a death could be related to its network outage earlier this week. Police in regional South Australia have contacted the family of the person who died. They say they were first notified of the incident by a social media post from Liberal Senator Carrie-Anne Little, who said she's been told someone has died after their phone failed to connect to 000 during the network outage. Telstra says it's fixed the 000 issue and is helping police with their investigation. The Northern Territory's Children's Commissioner has announced their resignation. Larrakia woman and former Crown Prosecutor Shalina Musk says she's stepping away from the role. She cited concerns about the Territory Government's approach to governance, transparency and its child protection reform. Ms. Musk says she'll continue to advocate for a child protection system that places children and young people at the centre and draws upon the best evidence available. Iran has launched new strikes on US bases in neighboring Gulf countries. Details and other stories after this.
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0: The world needs the US and Iran to continue its peace negotiations. That's according to Foreign Affairs Minister Penny Wong.
7: The world really is looking to this ceasefire to hold, to firm up. The world wants to see an end to this conflict, not just for the peoples of the region, but because of the effect on the global economy, on energy markets, and on the hip pocket of so many people around the world, including Australians.
0: That's Senator Wong speaking to the ABC. It comes as Iran launches multiple strikes on US military bases in neighbouring Gulf countries. Tehran says the attacks are in response to powerful strikes from the US earlier this week. After crushing traffic cones, fences and bollards, Seven Mile Beach's Neil the Seal has returned to the sea. The 1,000-kilogram mammal has become an internet sensation after footage of him causing havoc in the Tasmanian town. Welsh singer Bonnie Tyler is being remembered as a wonderful friend and as an extraordinary vocalist after passing away aged 75. Tyler is known for the chart-topping hit Total Eclipse of the Heart and the energetic Holding Out for a Hero.

In a statement, the singer's family says she passed away unexpectedly in a hospital in Portugal while being treated for an illness. Now moving to today's weather, Rabibi Broome is sunny and 31 degrees. Borloo Perth, showers easing and 19. Tandunya Adelaide, possible shower and 17 degrees. Farnham Melbourne, mostly sunny and 16. For Nipaluna Hobart, mostly sunny and 13. For Ngunnawal and Ngambri Country or Canberra, morning fog and frost at 13 degrees. For Gadigal Country, Sydney, a shower or two and 17. For Mugajin, Brisbane, a shower or two and 21. For Giboy, Cairns, a possible shower and 27. Garamilla, Darwin, mostly sunny and 33. For Mbantua, Alice Springs, cloud clearing and 19. And for Wyben, Thursday Island, mostly sunny and 29 degrees. And that's been the latest from NIRS News.

0: Beautiful Amen sing from Bishop Roy Blanco here on Radio 4MW. And it has been windy for the last few days there. I wonder if you've been out and about. Still looking a bit windy there. Yesterday I was down near the waterfront there trying to record some people there for my program, which you will be hearing later on this morning. But it was very, very windy. So safe travels out if you're crisscrossing the Blue Highway, Blue Yumi out there for work purposes or recreational or work purposes. And I always think safety. I kind of ride on that, what I'm hearing from, you know, when water police come on, when MSQ come on, when all them, you know, agencies come and talk about water safety for Yumi. So I can say echo that one again for all the families from Yumi Away, Miplai Away Radio for MW. Like I've mentioned, my guest here this morning is young Oshan Shibisaki, who is prepping up for a journey ahead of him. And I didn't know this until yesterday. I find out when the fun run coordinator there, Alex Blanco, you've been announced that one. But big congratulations to Oshan, who's in the studio with me this morning. Good morning, Gar, for you. Welcome to the program, and big congratulations once again for putting your hand up.
1: Good morning. Yeah, thank you.
0: All right, I'll just get you to lift the microphone up a bit. Yeah, that's much better there. So what made you put your hand up?
1: I never thought of myself ever being a long distance runner, but one of the things I really switched on last year, October, was I was gradually getting back into running, and I was in Japan for the Touch Japan trip that we did exchange with Ryan Shibasaki, and I went for quite a long run. I just went out and I ended up running a half marathon, but very slowly. And coming back from that, I was just really motivated to continue to run and maintain that lifestyle, because I kind of saw it as a positive thing for myself, physically and mentally as well. And especially when it comes to pushing yourself and building your mental toughness, and I think that can really translate into your life as well. And so, like, I started last year, October, running quite consistently. And then I was actually told about the IMP program from Alicia Nakara. And she said, oh, you know, you should apply for this. And, yeah, coming around February, I applied. And it was just like, you know, preparation meets opportunity. And I went for it. So... And then I found out in March. And one of the reasons was...

0: was the amazing opportunity to go to New York, the Big Apple, and be able to run over there. And yeah, I even got support from Harold as well and Elsie, and they were telling me like just a little bit about the program. They didn't want to kind of say too much, but I did the interview and, you know, I got in, and yeah, my reasons have kind of changed a lot since starting. One of the biggest reasons I thought, well, you know, I'd be running for my grandfather, Billy Shibasaki. He's got dementia, and I thought, you know, like, you're living your wildest dreams that your ancestors and your grandfathers, grandmothers, and great grandfathers and mothers would have loved to have lived, and I just really cherish that. So yeah, to be a part of this program is a massive blessing, and there's been so much support from the community here, so very, very blessed.
1: So tell us a bit about yourself. I didn't actually ask you at the start, like, who Oshan Shibasaki is.
0: Well, I'm Oshan Shibasaki Newman, and yeah, I was born here in the Torres Straits and on Thursday Island, and I grew up a lot in Brisbane, but I would always maintain connection back up here and flying like every school holidays, and then I decided to move back properly 2 years ago, and it's been great. And you know, I like to keep active. Originally more of a dancer. I come from a dancing background. Hip hop and breaking, and I've been doing that for about 10 years.
1: And you did a lot around Brisbane. I seen some of your work down there.
0: Yeah, I would like, as I started getting into dancing, I used to work at like Dreamworld. I would do performances there. I used to do gigs, and then I'd even run like workshops and teach classes, and I was really into that the dance battle space, and I would love to organize battles, and I was doing that for a while, and yeah, it was really good. It taught me a lot about myself, and especially taught me a lot about event management, time management as well.
1: Yeah.
0: But yeah, I was really deep in that space for a long time. And I spent some time in Melbourne too for about 2 years, and, you know, try to kind of go in with a plan B, and I was doing my carpentry apprenticeship, but unfortunately I never finished, but it was a good experience in Melbourne, and yeah, Melbourne was definitely the place to grow as a dancer. And then yeah, after that I moved back up here, and I actually wanted to learn more about island dancing, and I started working with Island Stars, and under Joey Lifu's guidance, he taught me a lot about culture, just about life in general, and about island dancing. And yeah, very, very blessed to have someone like him in my life, and to have someone like him in the community as well.
1: So when you're talking about dancing and moving into the training for marathon, that's a lot of, you know, health stuff. You know, mentally, physically, there's got, you know, it's a big challenge ahead. So as a young person, you're talking about growing down south and coming back home and being you know, coached and by, you know, people in the community in cultural way, how do you see putting those two worlds together in, I guess, when you think of making it better for other young people, what do you mean, the community?
0: I think having those two worlds merged together, coming back home, I've definitely seen the resilience in our leaders, where we all come from a place where we just have to work with what we have, and it can be very hard, obviously, because there are distractions in community, like drinking and other things as well, and kind of growing up seeing that as well, it's like you have to work with what you have, but you have to get used to taking a sacrifice for yourself to be able to reach your goals with anything. And I think one thing is just having, like, taking that appreciation for what you have up here, because people pay millions of dollars to be able to live a lifestyle like this. So you have a good balance of something like this with the marathon training. I've definitely had to step back and focus more on myself and my mental space to be accountable to train, because running is something that is, like, really honest, especially when it comes to the races. You don't want to be crossing the line thinking, you know, that you haven't done enough, and you want to make sure that you've prepped enough to finish strong.
1: Having interviewing you know, local Blue Yumi, like you mentioned there, Alex and Elsie and Harold and others that have gone through the program, one message that's coming through is that what they are learning there is that at the end of the line in New York, that's the start.
0: Absolutely. Yeah, it's just the beginning. And I'd recommend anyone from 18 to 30, just give yourself a chance, like, because you can cross that line and you can really do good for yourself. And if you're taking care of yourself, then you can take care of others. And the most empowering thing about it, as Torres Strait Islanders, we're in such a small part of the world, but it's a very special place. And so, like, taking that pride and carrying your family with you and your culture, it's gonna make you cross that line, but it's gonna make you more into, like, a better person.
1: So, having said all of that and training so far to where you are, what are your thoughts going forward, like, for post marathon, and what are you hoping for yourself to do when you finish?
0: As in, like, after I finish? After I finish the marathon, I'm actually really thinking about trying to help others, younger people, get into the program as well, and kind of guide them into applying and just putting a little bit more Torres Strait people into like representing in that program, because I know Harold and Elsie were the first ones and they did it together, and it was amazing, you know, like, such a small community. But, like, yeah, getting more of our people into that race and into this program. Yeah.
1: When people talk about the 42.2 kilometers, I think it is, in New York, and they look at someone who's training for that, and I'm in a small island, how do people do it?
0: You just have to block out everything and just commit to yourself. You don't want to disappoint yourself. You really want to be hard on yourself, because it's an honest sport, and you can't lie to yourself. You have to take care of your sleep, how much water you drink, fluids up, what you eat, yeah. And you'll learn all of this as you go, but the main thing is just getting out the door, putting your shoes on, whether you're walking 2Ks and then you run 3, or you walk 4 and then you run another 2 or something, like, whatever works for you, because you can only get better, and you might not see it overnight, but as long as you get yourself out of the door and, you know, you're doing the right thing, then you should be happy with yourself. And it's not perfect, like, you will have setbacks, and that's only natural, because we're all human, and you can't let that get you down. You just have to actually make it motivate you more to be better, yeah, and to just keep committed, yeah.
1: And support, what has the support been like from family and your, I guess, your mentors also here in the community, like Elsie and Harold?
0: Yeah, they're all really proud, and you know, that, yeah, it's nice just, like, getting that small support from family and friends and that, and it always helps. It always helps. Because you're doing it for them as well, not just for yourself. Like, you want to make sure that, like, yeah, you finish what you started.
1: Yeah, it's the end of NAIDOC week, and the theme this year is 50 Isn't Deadly. talks about, you mentioned there, our resilience in the community and how forefathers Bluyumi been shaped community, and I guess from family perspective, pulling industry, you know, big contribution there. What are your thoughts and that you would like to leave us with for families around the theme of NAIDOC this year?
0: Yeah, I think it's just making sure we're always acknowledging the past so we can have a better future. It's when I really think deep about it, especially about the Pearl Divers and all the resilient women that were able to bring up their families and just acknowledging that history, like, it was tough. And for 50 years, that takes us back to, like, the 70s, and that was a really rough time for our communities. And I can't imagine what it would have been like. But when you hear it and you see it in movies and whatnot, like, it's you really, it's I get blown away of the segregation and, you know, and how strong you would have had to be, especially as you get older and, you know, you're making your own family and what that would have looked like. You go out and you come back and you have to deal with that. But just acknowledging that power that we have for ourselves. I think nowadays, especially for us young people, we take things too easy and we don't take ourselves serious enough. And when there's so much opportunity out there, and it's like, you don't want to waste your life because you only got one life, and you don't want to disappoint those people that really paved the way for you, and you're doing it for them. And every time I run past the cemetery, I think about those old people, and when I see all those graves and just the amount of sacrifice that these people made for their families and future. And
1: yes,
0: and just really want to give it to the young people out there, like, you know, you have all the opportunity now and to make the most of it.
1: Ocean, all the best in New York and for your training as well, and you'll keep us posted where you're up to. And so what's gonna happen, like, just quickly before we go finish, for the listeners out there, now you're training at the moment, you've been given the foot in the door, so there's gonna be training and a selection or something.
0: Yeah, so at the end of this month, well, I just came back from the Gold Coast Half Marathon. That was one of our milestone events. And then at the end of this month, we're working towards the Sunshine Coast Half Marathon, and then we do a really special run in Alice Springs where we do a 30k run, and that run itself is a qualifying run just to see where everyone's at the squad, to just make sure that everyone's ready to make it across the line. And that's in September, and we leave to go to New York in October 25th. So yeah, that's the training.
1: And time is going in a quick, we already over that halfway mark, we're into the month of July, and yeah, it's not going to be long before the end of the year. All the best, Ocean.
0: Thank you, Bigesso.
1: Bigesso, for coming in this morning, girl. And that's Ocean Shibisaki Newman, and Amy, one of those people from the community. I think, Ocean, you're the only one being put your hand up from this end.
0: Yeah. Yeah.
1: Okay. Yep. All right. We'll be keeping tabs on Ocean's journey and keep you posted with his marathon journey. Stay tuned, because coming up, I'm catching up with a lot of the runners down at the NAIDOC Fun Run. We've been making here on TI. And also, before the first hour go finish, we're catching up with one of the students on Holiday Vibes with Mukubi Pedro. Emoni, just a little guy, and he's going to tell us all about his holidays.

0: Time on Radio 4MW, 24 minutes to 10. And Jen's still with you, Flo, on Radio 4MW, where you play, joining me this morning throughout the length and breadth of Los Anarchists. Like Aywal Mama in community Blow St. Paul's and Saibai there, both of churches there, St. Paul's Anglican Church and Holy Trinity Church, is celebrating 100 years since he's been established them churches here on the island. Well, like Abby mentioned there, my guest there, Oshan Shibisaki Newman, is talking about his IMP training that's currently happening. I'm not long come back from Gold Coast and going to Sunny Coast Marathon in August. And just while me to talk here, remind me about the NAIDOC Week program that they're running over at Taurus Health. There is the week is finishing up with disco under 11s between 6 and 8 p.m. tonight, this evening. That's under 11. So all the little people disco between 6 and 8 p.m. and then under 18s between 8 and 9:30 p.m. Yeah, tonight to end the NAIDOC week, Blue Yumi. And yesterday, Alex, one of the coordinators, Blue, that one, he be the employee be hosted NAIDOC fun run. Color fun run we be making yesterday. So very windy. I be catch up with some of the people there and just to have a yarn with them about 50 years and deadly, which is the theme for this year's NAIDOC Week.
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3: For me, I think 50 years and deadly is just recognizing the hard work that has been paid from my family and ancestors and everyone that comes from our community here, and how they've really set the way for us to be able to live their wildest dreams, especially for our youth now. 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

0: as the current generation, and you know, another 50 years to come and 100 years later. 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
1: 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What makes someone deadly? 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
9: Matt. Being a kind person and help

0: And mean a big SO for a few of those people that I be catch up with today to have a yarn about the NAIDOC week. 50 years and daily, you know, 50 years within that period of time. If you ever been, look that Zenith Case Japan, Zenith Case Project, he capture a lot of that, them images and stories inside where that project that they've, it's a collection of all them recordings they did, songs and photographs by those Japanese people when Obikamiya during 70s, the two decades where a lot of changes were happening in that period of time. So a lot of airstrips and a lot of infrastructure was being built, and tourist rates started to change. Yumi homes, he no longer the Manguru timber house, he been go from them fibro houses to the modern tourist rate where it is today. And like I mentioned, also on the holidays, we catching up with young Mukubi Pedro.
1: My name is Mukubi.
0: What you been doing over the school holidays?
1: Just going on the beach and having fun, playing with my friends. Kyrie catching monkey fish. Probably 2 or 3 or 1. Over the little, where the little water is. And you look under the rocks. You push them over.
0: What sort of color?
1: Brown or gray. You leave it in a little aquarium. As soon as Kyrie go home, I let them go. I have done fishing at the wharf.
0: Have you caught any big fish down there?
1: Have caught nothing at the wharf, but I have caught a big shark.
0: What's your favorite thing to do?
1: Getting like new lures, or like playing with my friends and like pretend fishing. Like me and Kyrie go on the rocks and I got my sister's rod and I got my rod and I give it to him, and me and him walk to the rocks and I nearly catch something, but Kyrie thought I got something above. When it came off, he thought I still had it on. The most thing that I don't like is a fireworm, because I had one before, and I chucked it back in the water, but it was just laying there. And sometimes they come up on the beaches, and that's what I saw, so I carried it in a bucket back to the water. Yeah, pretty much some crocodiles and sharks. Chicken nuggets, because I really like them when I first come back from school.
0: Okay.
1: Sitting on the couch, watching TV, and just chilling out. Well, I will share with everybody that

0: you for everybody for watching this. Bye.
1: Young Mukubi there sharing some of his holiday stories with us. He liked to go fishing for monkey fish out there. And big cheery call going out to Mukubi this morning.

Time where station for Yumi come for 12 minutes to 10. Yumi got news there on the hour, and continuing into second part of our program this morning, recapping on one of the stories from the week. So just to let you plan know that new organization, the Cape and Torres Health Commissioning is from Dempla, the deputy chair there, Flora Worry, will be talking about the organization and the work they're doing, and some of the opportunities that are available for people out there, especially in terms of addressing health issues, Blue Yumi inside law community. And Indigenous Marathon Project is one of those that the Dempla not just train, they equip Dempla with tools for come by again into community for making that change in going forward. So a lot of them have been done that. Hence, you know, we're Yumplaya, we got the running groups that that he'd been spotted up around the country, Blue Yumi, the TI Deadly Runners, where that one, in a deadly space for you to get in, and, you know, even if you've not been exercise, you can go in there, and it's a good starting point on radio for MW, 10 minutes to 10. I'm going to take this thing, Dami Im.

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Another 7 minutes before you meet the Tekken News.

Kapubatay nga, welcome again for families tuning in from Purma. Yeah, this morning, me lesson there for dancing from Purma. They take me come for 5 minutes to 10 minutes.